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1: Hi, I'm Sophia John, the GM and Program Director here at The River. 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Yeah, that kind of hole. 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
11: Hey, it's a sales guy checking in for a staff spotlight. I am Ryan Thomas, and this new song features two of my favorite Australians. Courtney Barnett has a new album called Creature of Habit, and she's from Australia. And on this particular song, in the liner notes, it says Flea, slapping some bass. Also Australian. So check it out. It's new music from Courtney Barnett, One Thing at a Time on 89.7 The River.

0: 99.7 The River. It's new music from Courtney Barnett, One Thing at a Time, featuring her new album called Creature of Habit. That song featuring Flea of the Chili Peppers, and loving the vibe of the new album. It was recorded at Rancho de Luna in Joshua Tree, California, one of my favorite recording studios. No, I have not been there, but my favorite band in the whole world, Queens of the Stone Age, frequently recording out there at Rancho de Luna. That's all I know about that. 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
1: Hi, I'm Sophia John, the GM and program director here at The River. 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Together, we've had some of the best music, gone to countless concerts and festivals, and fought alongside you to get through some of the most difficult times. I'm here today right now talking with you because our federal funding has been cut, not reduced, but literally cut completely, gone. 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We've never been in a position like this before. We're in the hole, like Alice in Chains, down in a hole. Yeah, that kind of hole. It's bad. 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

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Text the river to 44321. That's the river to 44321.

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5: Between 9 and 5, Monday through Friday. After the 14th day, the prize will be given away to another listener. All winners must present positive photo identification to pick up their prize. Winners may send postage required in order to have their prize mailed. Prizes are not transferable and cannot be received in cash. All decisions made by KIWR are final.
7: KIWR may at its discretion cancel or suspend any contest
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6: Remuneration?
5: Of any kind.
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5: 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I'm trying to work. Shut up.
8: Like I was saying, if a contest winner over the course of a calendar year wins over $600 in prizes, they will receive a federal 1099 form to use with their taxes.
9: 2-4-9-er.
8: All winners agree to allow KIWR to use their name or physical likeness for station purposes without remuneration of any kind.
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1: 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That is the band, the Co-Defendants. You get it. Come on now. What do you do when you take punk rock, hip hop, and flamenco guitar and put it together? You get the latest from the Co-Defendants. Here's the Weathermen.

0: co-defendants with their latest, The Weathermen. It's off their new album, Lifers. Chesky, along with Sam from Get Dead and good old Fat Mike of NOFX, making that one for you, The Co-Defendants. I'm Sophia John. That was my staff spotlight. I hope you enjoyed it.
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9: 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My name is Ryan Thomas, back with another Staff Spotlight. How about some new music from Afghan Whigs, celebrating their 40th anniversary this year, hitting the road this spring, and just released a new song? Lead singer Greg Dooley had this to say on the new song. Quote, "Laid this down in New Orleans last summer, was looking for an up-tempo banger," unquote. Mission accomplished. Here's House of I, Afghan Whigs on 89.7 The River.

0: 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It's new music from Afghan Whigs, House of I. Should be featured in an album they'll be releasing later this year, as well as celebrating their 40th anniversary out on the road this spring. 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
3: 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And Hailstorm with Kurtimer July 17th at the Astro Amphitheater. 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
9: 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I love it! 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
1: Hi, I'm Sophia John, the GM and Program Director here at The River. 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I'm here today right now talking with you because our federal funding has been cut. Not reduced, but literally cut completely. Gone. We're just trying to break even with fundraising and sponsorship dollars. We've never been in a position like this before. We're in the hole. Like Alice in Chains, down in a hole. Yeah, that kind of hole. It's bad. That's why we're coming to you right now and we're asking for your help.

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11: Yo, what's up? It's Ken from the Midday, back with more music for you. This time from Richmond, Virginia rockers Lamb of God. They're back with a new album called Into Oblivion, and vocalist Randy Blythe says that's the title because that's where we're headed. He adds that in general, the album is about ongoing and rapid breakdowns of the social contract, particularly here in America. He says things are acceptable now that would have horrified people just 20 years ago. So let's give it a go. Here's Into Oblivion from Lamb of God on 89.7 The River.

0: That is Into Oblivion, the title track to the brand new release from Lamb of God. The Into Oblivion North American headline tour is already underway with openers Kublai Khan TX, Fit for an Autopsy, and Sanguishugabog.
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2: 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Like Alice in Chains, down in a hole. Yeah, that kind of hole. 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
3: Between 9 and 5, Monday through Friday. After the 14th day, the prize will be given away to another listener. All winners must present positive photo identification to pick up their prize. Winners may send postage required in order to have their prize mailed. Prizes are not transferable and cannot be received in cash. All decisions made by KIWR are final.
5: KIWR may at its discretion cancel or suspend any contest
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3: 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I'm trying to work. 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Like I was saying, if a contest winner over the course of a calendar year wins over $600 in prizes, they will receive a federal 1099 form to use with their taxes.
6: 2-4-9-er.
3: All winners agree to allow KIWR to use their name or physical likeness for station purposes without remuneration of any kind.
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2: What's happening? It's Monday. No, it's not, dude. It's Tuesday. Hopefully, Memorial Day weekend was a wonderful time off for you. Got a chance to do what you wanted to do as far as paying respects. And maybe got a little yard work done. Maybe you went to a graduation party or six. Maybe you even graduated. Congratulations. All right. Welcome to real life. Is this real life? Nah, it's just Tuesday on the river. What's going down? It's Jake. It's the Morning Fiasco. Elise rolls in at 7 o'clock. We've got Virgin Mary Pistol Grip tickets for you. They're performing Friday at the Reverb. We'll hook you up with that. Get in to see Jails and the crew rock their faces off, celebrating school being out for the summer. That's what you do when you're a teacher. Yeah, you ever want to not lose that feeling of school's out for summer? Be a teacher. Right? That's why they did this, so they could have summers off. That's tongue-in-cheek, teachers. I'm just joking. And why are you awake right now? 6:15, let's get music from Kurt Dimer. Going to be performing with Lizzie and the crew from Hailstorm on July 17th. Where is that going down at? The Astro Amphitheater is where it's going to be. It's brought to you by Joe's Karting and Council Bluffs, Mad Cow Paintball, and the new Psycho Schoolhouse. It's all part of the River Summer Concert Series presented to you by AAA. 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

0: 89.7 The River. Music from Le Jean and Seven Dust. It's Unbreakable at 6:26 here on the Morning Fiasco. What's up? Good morning. How are you? It is going to be warm today. Yeah, absolutely. 88 for the high. Boy, we're going to see some serious Back to the Future joke there. 64 right now here at the River Studios. Remember, Seven Dust is coming to town. 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
0: Well, that's not right. What's not? What are you talking about? The AMAs were last night. Do you watch award shows? No, me either. I just look at the list in the next morning. Basically, we had to go all the way down to Best Rock and Alternative Artist, unless you care that Cat's Eye was the Best Breakthrough Artist, all right? So there you go. New Artist of the Year, Cat's Eye. You're probably going to spell it wrong if you're not familiar with their work. All right, here's what we got last night out of it. Best Rock and Alternative Artist, 21 Pilots. Breakthrough Rock Alternative Artist was Somber. The Best Rock Alternative Song, Somber, Back to Friends. And the Best Rock Alternative Album, Somber, I Barely Know Her. Would be nice if we could get Somber here in town. Noah Kahan cashes in on the Best Americana Folk Artist. His latest album is a numero uno. And that's the only rock alternative album that's on that list as well. Linda Perry, you know her, Four Non Blondes, great producer. She claims Green Day canceled plans for her to produce their American Idiot follow-up after fan criticism emerged. Four Non Blondes frontwoman and hit producer told NME she cleared 6 months from her schedule after she and Billy Joe Armstrong talked about work on their next album. Perry said they met for 3 hours before Courtney Love publicly revealed the collaboration. Thanks, Courtney, bitch. Suddenly, they started getting backlash from their fans, upset they were bringing Linda Perry, who produced Pink, and Christina Aguilera. She said the band then stopped returning her calls, forcing her to lose scheduled work, all because Billy Joe's a little wussy. That's not the word she used, but you get the idea. It rhymed with it. Got all this backlash from his fans. Green Day's management denied the claims at this time, but Perry believes the rejection happened because she was a woman who had written pop songs. And as we all know, it doesn't freaking matter, does it? No. Should have just done it, man. Come on. Dick Perry, saxophonist behind iconic solos on Pink Floyd's Dark Side of the Moon and Wish You Were Here, has passed away. Died Friday at the age of 83. Perry created unforgettable parts on signature songs including Money, Shine On You Crazy Diamond, and Us and Them through his decades-long collaboration with his lifelong friend David Gilmour. Since I was 17, I've played in bands with Dick on saxophone, wrote Gilmour on Instagram. His feel and tone make his saxophone playing unmistakable, a signature of enormous beauty that is known to millions. Suffolk-born musician toured with Pink Floyd from 73 to 77 and appeared on 1994's album The Division Bell. Also performed at the band's 2005 Live 8 reunion show and Gilmour's 2006 solo tour. So sad news there. Linda Perry. Dick Perry passing away at the age of 83. And if you didn't hear the other news, Rob Bass. Yeah, it takes two to make a thing go right. Yeah, it does. It takes two to make it out of sight, doesn't it? It passes away after a long battle with cancer, was just 59 years old. Again, he and DJ Easy Rock with the It Takes Two. You know that one. It's not Jutes. We'll hear that one later. It was the other one where you used to be like, It Takes Two.
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8: First check of traffic on your Tuesday comes to you at 6:35 here on the Mernon Fiasco. Total traffic tip line says disabled vehicle on the exit ramp, I-80 westbound. The off-ramp to 72nd Street, that probably is not causing delays right now, but it will. Oh, it will. Eastbound Dodge, so far, so good. We checked the 680 northbound, southbound. It's all right as well. And jump onto the interstate between 680 and 480. You can't even see that stall vehicle, by the way, so don't worry about it as of right now. Just heads up, if you're getting up at 72nd Street off of I-80 westbound, just make some space for that car. And if nobody's there, obviously make some space for it and cruise on by. JFK northbound, it's all right as of right now. And southbound, don't forget the bridge work right before 370 between Cornhusker and 370. It will cause delays eventually if it's not already. Zipper merge, if you don't know what that is, just go with the flow, man. Just go with the flow. At 6:35, music from Magnolia Park. They're coming back to town. They are. Let me see. Let me compare this. Let's see. Magnolia Park, Omaha. Gosh, so many. They just sneak up on you. Obviously, they were just here not too long ago. They will be at Steelhouse November 28th. That show going down. Holy cow, that's a long way away. Yeah, it is. November 22nd as part of the Beartooth show that's coming to town. All right. There you go. Boom. Magnolia Park coming back. And now you know. And now I know. And we all know. It's Creed. 89.7 The River. Metro's concert station.

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It's called Self-Aware, and it comes to you at 6:47 here on the Morning Fiasco. Monday. That was yesterday. So today is Tuesday, so snap out of it. We're can you imagine rolling into every week on Taco Tuesday? Hell yeah, man. Let's do this. 64 right now, headed for a high of 88 later on today. Clear skies expected. Let's see how long we can do that. National Weather Service says... looks like mostly cloudy Friday, maybe some rain on Friday. 80s all week, dropping back into the low 80s later on. All right, so today 88, tomorrow 88, then 83, 81, and after that, I don't know. Who cares, man? You can't keep track of it till then, right? Did you get your garden built? Hopefully you did. Noah Kahn, he's got a great divide. It's the river. I can't

0: 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I'm telling you, that is Modest Mouse. They'll be at the Astro on September 25th. Keep up with everything going on. 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You'll also see on there a way to pimp your patio. We have got it this year, man. A Sonance Mag 6.1 landscape outdoor speaker system, 6 satellite speakers, an in-ground sub, and of course the amplifier that you can Bluetooth your way in and really upset your neighbors, or maybe just let them know that the party is happening. 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And there's one at 162nd and West Maple at the Mercado. We'll also give you a chance to qualify here on the air later on today, all right? It's Pimp Your Patio. 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
0: The road to Omaha starts this weekend. So did you hear all the announcements yesterday? Nebraska, the Huskers, number 13 national seed, which means they will host a regional this weekend. Beginning on Friday, the 13th ranked Nebraska Cornhuskers, or 13th seeded Nebraska Cornhuskers, will take on the Summit League champion, South Dakota State. That game happening at 4 o'clock on ESPN Plus. That's right, you're going to have to watch it on the Plus. Game 2 between Arizona State and Ole Miss. The Huskers got a tough draw, but if you want to be the best, you got to beat the best. Of course, all of those games on the ESPN family of networks, ACC Network, SEC Network, not the Big Ten Network, though, because that's a Fox product. 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While the baseball team was getting beat in the Big Ten tournament, but still punching their ticket to a regional, women's softball, as opposed to men's softball. Yeah, it's just softball, guys. The Huskers are cooking right now. They topped Oklahoma State on Friday afternoon, 8-1. Saturday took them out in a run rule game, 9-1 at Boland Stadium, which means they have punched their ticket to Devon Park in Oklahoma City. Oklahoma. Huskers as one of 8 teams in the Women's College World Series. First pitch scheduled to start 8:30. From Oklahoma City on Thursday night, that game on ESPN2. Other finals from last night, how about the New York Knickerbockers? They were not messing around when it came to the Cleveland Cavaliers. Cleveland had a couple of shots at home to try to beat the Knicks. Not so fast, my friends. Last night, 130-93, Carl Anthony Towns, the leading scorer for New York, and he only had 19 points. A complete team effort as the Knicks sweep the Cavs 4-0. Bye-bye, Cleveland. And now New York waits what will seem like forever between San Antonio and Oklahoma City. That game, that series will end as early as Thursday, but as late as Saturday, because they are tied 2-2 going into Game 5 tonight in Oklahoma City, 7:30 on NBC and Peacock. And in the Eastern Conference Finals in the Stanley Cup playoffs, is Carolina leading 2-1 over Montreal as the Hurricanes stole a 3-2 overtime victory last night. Tonight, it's Colorado and Vegas. It is Vegas looking for the series sweep. They lead it 3-0 into game number 4 this evening. Puck drops at 8 o'clock.
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10: Traffic time, 7:03. As we look at what's going on your roads this morning, it is Tuesday. Don't let that Monday feeling get you, because it's already Tuesday, so get over it. I reckon you'll get your ass kicked for that. Two slow spots reported on the total traffic tip line, so we'll start there. JFK northbound between F Street and the I-480-I-480 blender, and southbound between Childs and 370. They're saying slow going as well. Eastbound Dodge beginning to fill up, although not too shabby this AM, and rolling into the interstate between 680 and 480, nothing to report as of right now. Let's keep it that way. Dry roads, sunny skies. Hell yeah, brother. Hell yeah, brother. If you see anything, call it in. Total traffic tip line open at 402-551-CARS. That spells cars. 2277 is the number you can start in on. All right. Beastie Boys taking the shot, the sure shot. It's 89.7 The River. Good morning.

0: Up on the River, Fred Durst joining MGK. It's called Fix Your Face. Fix Your Face, sillies.
1: You know, I do say that. I say that to my friends sometimes. I didn't know that it was like a... I don't say it as aggressively.
0: Oh,
1: like,
0: okay.
1: Fix your face.
0: What's wrong with their face when you're telling them?
1: Well, because like sometimes...
0: They can't hide their disgust with somebody.
1: They can't hide their disgust with someone. And then I will be like, fix your face. Oh, or act sweet.
0: Ashley, fix your face.
1: Ashley, there is none of that. No, Ashley's not too bad.
0: Okay.
1: Ashley, when she's disgusted with someone, it's more of like a worry like look on her face. So I don't have to worry about her.
0: It's like, oh, you're not going to make it.
1: Yeah. There's times where like I have to lean in and say like, you know, afterwards, like, that was nuts, right? And we're on the same page. That's freaking crazy. Okay, cool. Just making sure we're on the same page. That's insanity.
0: It for sure is. Hey, on this date in 1805, Elise, Lewis and Clark were the first saw the Rocky Mountains.
1: Wow, the rocks.
0: Wow.
1: Yeah.
0: You know, let me point something out, by the way. You've seen all these AI creations for all these events, right?
1: Yeah.
0: Whatever they are, okay? You know they're AI because they're all the same, right? It's all the same artistry. And in every one of them, there are Rocky Mountains. Do you notice this?
1: Oh, like, I've not.
0: They're like Omaha, and then you see mountains in the background.
1: The Rocky Mountains.
0: I mean, I guess that's reasonably true.
1: If you
0: can see far enough, you can. There's the Rocky. There's the

0: Rocky really Mountains.
1: Good yeah. Really good what are those called? Not telescopes.
0: I don't know. But I tell
1: you. With the bird watching.
0: A couple of the coaches are using them right now for their camps and stuff. And I just want to be like, look, AT, what are you doing? There's no Rocky Mountains in Council Bluffs.
1: There's zero Dude. Rocky Mountains.
0: Like, whatever. At least they're not burdening the people that are trying to get work done on things like, hey, man, can you create this for me? You know what I'm saying. Like, it's just so stupid looking.
1: There's a good graphic designer in your life, okay? And they are going to charge you $150. However, there's also a mediocre graphic designer in your life that's going to charge you $50.
0: Uh-huh.
1: And keep supporting those artists.
0: Yeah.
1: You know?
0: Yeah. Yeah.
1: Keep supporting those artists because
0: if you love mountains, AI is the way to go.
1: I mean, AI must love mountains a lot. It's surprising what AI really likes.
0: That's because that's where the fortress is, where they're protected.
1: Oh, is that it? They're inside the Rockies?
0: Yeah, man. Haven't you seen Wolverine? That's where the lab was.
1: Oh, I guess I didn't think about that.
0: Yeah.
1: I was thinking Denver International Airport. And it's all connected.
0: Can you see the Rockies from the Denver International Airport? It's so far from Denver, I don't know that you can.
1: Yeah, that's true. Mm. Okay, that's fair.
0: They do have a big horse there, though.
1: They do have that death horse. Yeah. Well, you know that's where, like, they're, like, what was
0: it? Yes, I know. There's all sorts of things that go on out there.
1: Well, yeah, and those paintings, so disturbing. And then there's just, like, I don't know, apparently just floors and floors and just... completely underneath there. Crazy. Uh-huh.
0: Yeah.
1: Crazy.
0: Yeah.
1: Good stuff.
0: It's all exists.
1: Jake doesn't want to talk about it because he's a part of it all. So he's trying to talk. He's trying to, like, no, right. Yeah, totally. It's totally crazy. You know, it's crazy.
0: I'm part of the Illuminati.
1: Yeah. Yeah. Maybe that. I don't know.
0: I mean, that's what they say it is, right?
1: I think so. Also, I mean, it could just be bunkers for people.
0: You think that's Dan Brown out there writing those books? He's like, all right, guys, I got a great idea for this one. All right.
1: Right. I don't know.
0: All right.
1: Every day, Art Bell seems a little less crazy.
0: Sophia Snail? What are you talking
1: Sophia
0: about?
1: Sophia Snail. When she said that Art Bell... So Sophia, I don't know if we should really say...
0: Yeah, she smuggled a snail from Greece.
1: She accidentally, yep, she thought she was bringing a shell back.
0: They're coming at you,
1: back.
0: Sophia, run!
1: She thought she was bringing a shell back. Mm-hmm. Turns out it was a home to a little snail. She checked. Everything's fine. Everything checked out. So now she named the snail Art Bell.
0: Yes.
1: And it resides with her. It's a Grecian snail.
0: Yeah.
1: Just a little guy.
0: Yeah. He's got black hair and it's really slick back.
1: Oh, okay. Yeah.
0: You said Grecian and I know what you meant, but I thought you were saying greasy, a greaser.
1: Oh.
0: From Grease the movie.
1: Yeah. Right? No.
0: Hey, some 11.
1: Yeah.
0: It happened so fast, Elise. It happens so fast.
1: Yeah. Yeah. Well, happy Memorial Day. Day after Memorial Day, I guess.
0: You don't say happy. There's nothing happy.
1: No,
0: about
1: there
0: it.
1: Was nothing happy no, about it no, at all. No, but thank you for everyone for your service and sacrifice. We do appreciate everything you've done for this country. Mm-hmm. Thank you.
0: Okay. Okay.
1: Yeah. Yeah. What'd you do with your, what'd you do yesterday?
0: I gardened a lot. I worked in the yard. I didn't garden a lot. I got gardens ready a lot.
1: Yeah.
0: Went to Menards 3 times.
1: Yeah.
0: I thought I had one of those edgers where you can pop the turf up, you know, the where you can just go along and edge. It's not it's not a shovel, it's just like a smaller version.
1: Right.
0: But I didn't have one and I was like, I need one of those.
1: Oh.
0: I got one. It's going to make the project I still have to do so much easier.
1: That's nice. Mm-hmm. That is nice when that happens.
0: Yeah, I was trying to figure out what person I knew that I could pay to come do it for me because I was like, there's no way I can do this. And then I got the edger and I was like, oh, this is no problem. I got it.
1: Yeah, now you can do it.
0: I got a covered here. I got a string line. I got a little partial shovel. What is that tool called?
1: What?
0: Do you know what I'm talking about? It's just, it's got two ledges on it and you pop it in and it just makes a nice, it's like a shovel, but it's not a shovel.
1: Like a tile spade?
0: It's like a spade, but it's not a spade.
1: Like a multi-digger?
0: I don't know. I don't know. What's a multi-digger? This one's it's like an edger. That's all it is. It's like an edger.
1: Oh, well, it's just called an edger?
0: I don't even know.
1: Is it just an edger gardening tool?
0: Maybe. I don't know. I should have looked at the description before I just pulled it off the shelf and bought it.
1: Yeah, you should have. Now you'll never know what it's called again.
0: No, I'll go back today and find out.
1: Gardening spade?
0: Look out, Menards. Here I come.
1: Oh.
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0: 89.7 The River, music from Ice Nine Kills. McKenna Grace on there, that one from the Scream 7 soundtrack. Good morning, it's Tuesday, it's Jake and Elise since the morning fiasco. High of 88 today. Elise, anytime I see that number after watching Back to the Future, that Doc Brown always comes in. And it doesn't matter. It really doesn't. Just happens.
1: It just happens.
0: Once this baby hits 88, you're going to see some serious ish. You know what I'm saying?
1: I gotcha.
0: Okay, good.
1: Yeah, it's going to be crazy.
0: I just know that you're a little younger, so I didn't know if you knew, if you followed it, what I was talking about.
1: I got there once you walked me through it.
0: Okay. Well, sometimes you just got to take your hand and get through the forest together. You just got to take your hand and get through the forest together.
1: How pleasant.
0: How pleasant. Not quite as pleasant as hot garbage.
2: Status report.
3: Terrible.
2: Might not be your thing, but you're going to hear about it anyway. Hot garbage on the morning fiasco.
1: Girl, Sydney Sweeney.
0: What do her boobs do now?
1: Well, they're out. They're out. In the latest episode of Euphoria, she was opposite newcomer Homer Gere, son of Richard Gere and Carrie Lowell. I know, Homer. Who names her kid Homer? The Simpsons are out. Anyway, in this latest episode, Sydney's character Cassie hooks up with Homer.
0: Oh.
1: His character's name is Dylan, which is a substantially more acceptable name. I'm sorry. I'm just teasing to all the Homers out there.
0: Okay.
1: So during a wild scene that quickly
0: one Homer is like, damn you.
1: Yeah. How dare you? Anyway. So during one wild scene, it quickly went viral because, well, Cassie is
0: topless.
1: She's topless.
0: All
1: she's
0: right.
1: topless. She's
0: That's
1: topless.
0: What I'm talking about
1: topless riding Homer. So you can check it out now, I guess, on HBO if that's what you want to do.
0: All right.
1: I feel like this is why. So in the first two seasons of Euphoria, they're in high school. And in this latest season, they hopped forward. I think it's 5 years that they hopped forward. And I swear that they did this just so they could put Sydney Sweeney in all of these like very explicit situations and do this.
0: Well,
1: I think
0: she is an OnlyFans model in the Euphoria, right?
1: Yes, she is.
0: I love
1: she
0: how
1: is.
0: All the OnlyFans models out there are like, this is not the way it is. Like, okay, whatever.
1: Okay. Okay.
0: You know, just shut up, seriously.
1: You know,
0: you're making money off of selling your feet to people, all right? I don't know what to say. I mean, what are you doing? Just having conversations? Oh, they just want an emotional connection. That's all they want.
1: Man, just know the type of guys that's buying that content, y'all. Anyway, Kizzy from Below Deck. Do you remember how much I disliked this person?
0: No, but tell me.
1: I used to go on rants about how Kizzy is like the literal worst human being on the face of this planet. I'm rewatching, so I've gotten Jordan into Below Deck.
0: Her name short for something? Is it really Kizzy?
1: I don't know what it's short for.
0: Like Lizzie with a K?
1: She doesn't matter so much that I never even looked into it.
0: Okay, well, it bothers me, but okay.
1: I know. Going. I get it. That's fine. I'm glad it bothers you because she bothers me. So I'm getting Jordan like into Below Deck. Like, don't tell him I told you this. But it started off as appeasing me, and now I think he's into it. And he hates it. But anyway, so Kizzy, she dumped her boyfriend. She was on last season, Below Deck Med. She dumped her boyfriend. Thank you.
0: You're welcome.
1: She dumped her boyfriend so that she could go and like hook up with everybody on the boat. That was like why she broke up with him.
0: Okay.
1: He's a professional rugby player named Tom. Well, this last weekend, Tom and Kizzy, turns out they're back together and now they're engaged.
0: Tom, you dummy.
1: I know. So
0: what
1: everyone's
0: are you doing,
1: on there.
0: Tom?
1: Everyone on there is like, I'm sorry, is this the guy that you dumped to go like hook up with literally everybody on that season of Below Deck? Okay, cool. Anyway, and last but not least, Casey Anthony, she is back. She is back in Central Florida and she is at TJ Maxx. So she was
0: she's working there?
1: No, she was just shopping there.
0: Oh,
1: she was just shopping there.
0: She had gotten herself a position as a clerk.
1: No, I'm sure she's still living off of that documentary fame. Anyway, so Casey Anthony, if you don't know, she was accused of killing her child oh gosh, what it's been a while now at this point, probably about a decade or so. And it was just a very sad story, and she was found not guilty, and then documentaries came out where she was doing some crazy stuff with her lawyer in lieu of payment, shall we say. And now she's just back in Florida. So she was told to get out of Florida. Now she's back.
0: It's a barter system.
1: Yeah, that's a great way to put that.
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4: Actually hoping to get stuck in traffic so I could listen to it longer.
5: 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Traffic on the river.
6: Traffic time 7:37 here on the Morning Fiasco. As Jake and Elise rock your face off. All right, here we go.
7: Rock your face off.
6: Yeah, slow traffic. I'm sorry. JFK northbound between F Street and the I-80 I-480 blender. Also, southbound JFK between Julia Childs Road and Highway 370 is where that one's at. Rest of the traffic situation, picking up on Dodge Run 144th Street as far as the eastbound goes, but overall moving as it should. Interstate traffic between 96th and 72nd, a little bit thick as people deal with the merging. And southbound JFK between Cornhusker and 370, a little thick as well because of the bridge work. But other than that, it's looking okay on a Tuesday morning. All right, Elise.
7: Okay.
6: Where do these stories come from? I don't know, but here you go. Okay.
7: All right.
6: Across the pond, a pony in Stoke-on-Trent. A pony, a horse. Okay.
7: A horse. Of course.
6: Somehow
7: of
6: managed
7: course.
6: To get itself completely wedged inside a giant tractor tire.
7: Oh, bunny.
6: Leading to a rescue that looked more like a farmyard escape room than a normal afternoon. RSPCA Animal Rescue Officer Nicola Riley responded to the scene, found the pony stuck on its side, pinned tightly inside the tire, and pretty rattled by the whole situation.
7: Well, I bet, little guy.
6: Local residents jumped in to help lift the heavy tire while Riley carefully worked the animal free piece by piece.
7: Oh.
6: They called it a very delicate rescue, explaining the first freed the pony's front legs, then slowly worked one shoulder loose before finally getting its neck and front end out safely. Somehow, despite looking like the world's worst magic trick, the pony escaped without any injuries.
7: I'm so happy to hear that.
6: If you're a pony, how do you get stuck inside a tire? Like, hey, that looks comfortable. I think I'll curl up inside here.
7: He was just frolicking. It's not his fault. He was frolicking.
6: He's frolicking all the way to the inside of a tire.
7: Oh, okay. Poor little guy. He was so scared.
6: New music. We heard Beastie Boys earlier this morning. How about music from a Beastie Boy? Here's Mike D, his latest single. It's What We Got. It's 89.7 The River, where new music starts.

0: 89.7 The River. It is Whip It. It's Devo at 7:45. A retro rewind. Good morning. It is Tuesday with the Morning Fiasco crew. 64 right now. High of 88 later on today. We will get a little bit cooler as the week goes on. Friday, 83. Saturday, 81. And the clouds will move in as well. So we got nice temperatures. If you like if you're looking for that tan, right? You're sitting by the pool, 88, 88, 87 the next 3 days.
1: Oh, great.
0: I know, right? 7:46. And you got a story about a pistol, is that right?
1: Well, I got a story about, I'm going to take you over to Scott's Bluff here in Nebraska, where a dog accidentally stepped on a shotgun and caused it to fire. Shotgun pellets went through the truck, and one of them actually struck a woman in the arm who was stopped at a nearby traffic light. So she has been taken to the hospital for treatment. Injuries are non-life-threatening.
0: Didn't she report that it was just BBs at first?
1: I don't know. I do not have that on mine, but if it was just BBs, I don't see BBs making it through a truck door.
0: No. She thought she had been shot by a pellet gun, though. They were stopped at like a convenience store. And the driver was out, and then the dog was like, "Hey, guys, what's up?" And just jumped into the seat and triggered the shot, which, you know, that's oftentimes when you stop at a convenience store, you should probably leave a shell in the chamber ready to go.
1: You know, there's this thing called safety, and even on pellet guns, they do have safeties on it. All you got to do is just make sure it's clicked right in there.
0: Okay.
1: And unless this dog was magic and he was able to unclick the safety.
0: That's probably, it's one of those you know, dogs that have fingers.
1: Yeah, of course.
0: They're insane. It's all exactly. It's AI nowadays. Everything's AI nowadays. Well, that's a story about a shotgun. I do have a story about a pistol, by the way.
1: Oh, tell me more.
0: Virgin Mary Pistol Grip, Friday night at the Reverb. They're celebrating school being out for the summer. Lightspeed Highway, Settling Houses. It's a local show at the Reverb. You want to get down on this one? Virgin Mary Pistol Grip would like to invite you. They've got a pair of passes for you right now. Caller number 10, let's get you in. 712-328-8970. Virgin Mary Pistol Grip, along with Lightspeed Highway and Settling Houses. You know, a couple summers ago, Virgin Mary Pistol Grip got the opportunity to open for Wallflowers.
1: Nice.
0: And I know like Jails is a 90s kid, so like he was like, "Oh my God, this is incredible." Anyway, Friday night, Reverb, if you want tickets, get them now. Caller number 10, 712-328-8970. Virgin Mary Pistol Grip, the tickets are yours right now. 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

0: 89.7 The River, music from President. It's called Destroy Me, and it comes to you at 7:55 here on The Morning Fiasco. It's Jake. It's Elise. It's a Tuesday. I know it might feel like a Monday, but it ain't. No, indeed. That was yesterday.
1: All right? That's right.
0: Memorial Day. If you got a chance to get out and to the Veterans Cemetery that is in Sarpy County, fantastic. Lots of other places you can get to. Obviously, that's the weekend that a lot of people use to go visit the graves of loved ones that have passed and dropping flowers and whatever else. But I know
1: it's a
0: solemn day, although a lot of people use it for barbecues, et cetera, to get together with family and friends.
1: Of course.
0: That's
1: and
0: okay
1: appreciate
0: as well.
1: Each other.
0: Yeah.
1: That's what Jerry, Cece, and I, my parents, I took them cemetery hopping. So we went and dropped off some flags and some flowers at some of our family members' graves. So, yeah,
0: we were over near Full Fledged this weekend because that's where Lewis Central's graduation was.
1: Uh-huh.
0: And there was Bass Pro Shop had flags all over their grounds.
1: Wow.
0: In Council Bluffs this weekend. Yeah.
1: Pretty
0: crazy. As far as the how many people do you think it took to put all those in the ground?
1: No, yeah.
0: I know.
1: Yeah.
0: You blinked and they weren't there. Then you're like, whoa, what happened?
1: That's crazy.
0: Yeah. Yeah.
1: They had them ready.
0: They did have them ready. You look at things that go on. Did you do senior pranks? I think we've talked about this before.
1: Yes, my senior prank was incredible.
0: Yeah, but did you have a drive your tractor to school day?
1: No, but that was kind of our senior prank.
0: That was your senior prank?
1: So we had this thing when I went to North Bend Central. Yeah. Only part of the parking lot was paved. And that was senior row and then where the teachers parked.
0: Oh,
1: so
0: everybody
1: our
0: else
1: senior,
0: had to gravel it?
1: Dirt, everyone else had to gravel it. Yeah. Yeah. And so what we did on senior day, because basically like one day they let seniors just have off. So on senior day, that's when the juniors, they got to park in the senior row.
0: Yeah, buddy.
1: Yeah, and they were real stoked about it. So we were like, that's cool. So some guys from my class took some tractor tires, semi tires, everything else, and dumped them all on senior row and in the faculty parking spots.
0: So nobody would be able to park in the concrete.
1: So nobody could park on the pavement.
0: Nice.
1: Good
0: way,
1: times.
0: Way
1: honestly,
0: to go, guys.
1: It was great. It was great.
0: Way to go.
1: Yeah. Yeah.
0: There are some places. Michigan, there's a town in Michigan where the seniors all drive their tractors to school. It's a tradition apparently in Carleton that dates back to the 1980s. And celebrates the community's deep agricultural roots.
1: Wow. So
0: instead of parking lots full of sedans and pickup trucks, students rolled in on tractors, ATVs, golf carts, and off-road vehicles for one last senior celebration before graduation. So that's pretty
1: nice.
0: Cool.
1: Nice.
0: Yeah. I'll never forget, like, we still had people with shotgun racks in the back of their pickup trucks.
1: we did too.
0: So
1: yeah,
0: not quite anymore. Can't do that anymore.
1: Yeah, you can't do that anymore. During hunting season, we used to have people that would just park right outside of the school perimeters because they would just come straight from hunting.
0: Well, that makes sense.
1: Yeah.
0: And they'd walk the rest of the way in.
1: And they would just walk.
0: And their camo.
1: Yeah, exactly. Smelling like the morning.
0: Oh,
1: so
0: gross.
1: Yeah.
0: Gross.
1: Yeah. So
0: did you bring any treats to last day of school? Anything like that? Did you?
1: I don't think so.
0: Yeah.
1: Okay. I think we're all just stoked to get out of there, you know?
0: So, well, I was just thinking, if you ever went and bought Krispy Kreme donuts, you might be in line for a big payout, Elise.
1: Oh, tell me more.
0: You've got one down the street from you, right?
1: Yeah.
0: Not that far. 120th and Center.
1: Yeah, not that far.
0: This one says that Krispy Kreme customers could soon cash in after the donut chain agreed to settle a $1.6 million class action lawsuit tied to a major data breach. Has nothing to do with their donuts, but the hackers got access to Krispy Kreme's private database in late 2024, potentially exposing sensitive customer information, including type of donuts that people like. Why would Krispy Kreme have your social security number? That's my question.
1: Do they have a Krispy Kreme credit card?
0: I don't know. The suit accused the company of failing to properly protect customer data from cyber criminals. Affected customers may be eligible for payouts up to $3,500 if they can prove that they suffered financial losses tied to fraud, identity theft, or other damages connected to the breach. No thanks.
1: Wow.
0: I'd rather not have that. That $3,500 is yours. I'd just rather not be taken like that. Receipts, receipts, bank statements, emails, phone records will be needed to back up claims. So they're not paying any of this out.
1: I wonder if it was like, if they had like an app that they had there, like you could just use to pay right then and there.
0: Oh yeah, maybe. Yeah.
1: And then maybe that's what that is, but that's nuts. But yeah. No, you have to jump through hoops.
0: Yeah.
1: Even I'm sorry.
0: Customers who didn't lose money but had their info exposed could still receive around $75.
1: No, not worth.
0: Yeah. The final amount depends on how many people file claims. The deadline to apply is June 22nd.
1: Man. I mean, but so. Then again, in this economy, $75 is kind of nice.
0: Yeah, they'll give you half a tank of gas.
1: Man, yeah, right? Yeah. I think the other day I filled up for about $75.
0: Right. I mean, that's what I'm saying. Like,
1: yeah.
0: Corbin and Wyatt just bought a new truck. Said that it cost them $140 to fill that sucker up.
1: Yeah.
0: I was like, oh, now maybe just, you know.
1: Imagine all those bands out there on tour right now. Oh, like, listen, if you buy a t-shirt, that goes directly into the gas tank. Yeah. Like, it really does help out. It really does
0: I
1: help
0: saw
1: out.
0: Some places are canceling regional bands because of the amount of cost it's taking to get them in.
1: Yeah. Yeah. I mean, it's just right now. It's just a little pricey.
0: Hey, congrats, by the way, to Casey. Called in, was number 10, got Virgin Mary Pistol Grip tickets for Friday night at the Reverb. They are not only them, but they are performing with Lightspeed Highway and Settling Houses. It's an out-of-school party. Obviously, some of those guys are teachers, and they are partying it up because they are out for the summer, Alice Cooper style. All right? We've got more tickets for you tomorrow, so be tuning in. It's 8:01 here on the Morning Fiasco. We're back with traffic right after this.
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0: Traffic time, 8:05 here on the Morning Fiasco with Jake and Elise. What is your traffic doing as of right now on the total traffic tip line? Well, I-80 eastbound, just before I-80, there is an accident and the four left lanes are blocked. We've got stop and go traffic from 60th Street. Everything else pales in comparison to what's going on there.
1: Oh.
0: I mean, honestly, what the heck, dude? What the heck? So just keep an eye on that. You're going to see slow traffic beginning as early as 72nd Street now. If you can find a different way to go, I would advise it. Advise it. That's what I saw over the weekend. Somebody saying, hey, look, I got some good advice for you.
1: Advise with a Z?
0: With an S. With an S.
1: Advice.
0: Yeah. And I'm like, just, dude, it's a C. I would advise you on this in this instance, however, to go a different way. Again, it's right past 42nd Street. The left four lanes are blocked, and so that's creating some issues on the interstate. Everything else is great in comparison. See anything else? Call it in. Total traffic tip line open 402-551-2277. That's the number into the total traffic tip line. On a Monday, did you go see the new Star Wars over the weekend or not?
1: No, I did not.
0: Okay.
1: I still haven't seen the second Mortal Kombat, which has been on the docket since it got out. So
0: what does that have to do with Star Wars?
1: Nothing. I was just saying that's the movie that I would see.
0: Okay, well, if you're curious, by the way, Mandalorian and Grogu number one at the box office as it was.
1: Wow.
0: As if anything else had a chance, right?
1: Man, yeah, exactly.
0: So it's okay if that you didn't go see it.
1: I did not.
0: I'll forgive you this time.
1: Okay? Plenty of other people went to go see it, though.
0: They did. And you know, people are going to be critical of anything they see anymore. So just if you haven't seen it yet, just go into it and be like, hey, man, I'm either going to enjoy it or I'm going to be one of the people that are going to be curmudgeonly about it.
1: Yeah, that's fair.
0: Yeah,
1: that's fair.
0: Yeah,
1: it happens. You don't have to like everything.
0: No, you don't. You don't have to like anything if you don't want to, I guess.
1: Yeah, I know plenty of people like that.
0: In the whole scheme of things.
1: Or it's like, oh my gosh, this person's exhausting. Doesn't like a dang thing out there.
0: Yeah, yeah. Kind of like that, the old movie reviewer in the World Herald. Like, they didn't like anything. And I learned, I was just like, yeah, I guess I just won't trust your opinion on anything. So that's what happened.
1: You can't.
0: Here's the top five.

0: an animal death in it, and I don't think I can do it.
1: Okay.
0: Basically, this guy is like all about this girl, and like has the biggest crush on her. And
1: is
0: so
1: he obsessed with her?
0: No. Oh. So instead of going and talking to her, he like does this like spell thing or wish or whatever, and is like, I wish whatever her name is obsessed with me. And so, like, then she becomes obsessed with him, and it gets crazy.
1: It's vice versa.
0: It's vice versa.
1: Okay.
0: Yeah. Yeah. So I did want to see it, but then I heard, like, a cat dies, and I can't do that.
1: Oh, yeah.
0: I can't do it.
1: Yeah.
0: Yeah.
1: You know, it's just a movie, right?
0: I know, but I still haven't seen any of the John Wicks because I know a dog dies.
1: But that was, like, such a brief part of it, and he gets revenge for that.
0: Spoiler I know, alert. But I can't do it, man.
1: Okay. You don't have
0: to. I can't do it.
1: You know what? You don't have to. You don't have to.
0: If there's a movie with an animal in it, I need someone to tell me immediately, is this animal surviving? People, they can die. That's fine. But when it comes to an animal.
1: But the animals, that's where you draw the line.
0: That's where I draw the line, guys.
1: Okay, well.
0: Those little innocent creatures, they don't know no betters.
1: Yeah. Yeah. You should watch Old Yeller. Let's start there, okay?
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0: 89.7 The River, music from Hailstorm. They, of course, will be rocking their faces off on July 17th, along with Kurt Dimer and all of us as well. The River bringing Hailstorm to town. We want you there as well. Joe's Karting and Council Bluffs, Mad Cow Paintball, and the new Psycho Schoolhouse helping us do it again. 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A young man who had sold his Pokemon collection, Elise, in order to raise money for a medical procedure for his sister, had over almost $30,000 with him.
1: Jeez.
0: Right? And then he went to a Wawa, to Wee Wee, and left it in the bathroom.
1: Dude. You didn't check?
0: He left his whole fanny pack inside the Wawa bathroom. A gentleman found it, was like, oh, I'm going to... So he's like, what is this? And he opened it, hoping to find identification. Instead, he found stacks of $50 and $100 bills. And it was like, oh, man, what is this? So he searched around the store trying to find the owner himself, but couldn't track them down. He also admitted he didn't fully trust store employees or even police to make sure the money got back to the right person. So he tried identifying the owner based on details he remembered, including curly hair and beige sandals. I mean, talk about paying attention. Police eventually connected Salivar to the missing fanny pack 4 days later during what initially began a grand theft investigation. Once officers spoke with him, it became clear he'd been trying to return the money the whole time. At the police station, Salivar handed the cash back, saying, this is yours. And the stunt owner replied, you're a lifesaver. Every dollar was still there. The owner later gave the money to his sister for her medical needs and called Salivar's honesty astonishing, saying most people wouldn't have kept life-changing money like that. So there you go. And
1: wow.
0: Would you have given it to the employees?
1: I don't know.
0: Yeah, I don't know that I would have either.
1: I don't know, because I just don't think
0: you know what
1: I would
0: you know what your
1: someone.
0: Intent is. The intent right. of other people, though, that's always like you're like, maybe I won't give it to you.
1: And that's hard, because I feel like my inclination would be to go to the police with it. Mm-hmm. But at the same time, I also understand, like, if it gets into the wrong hands there.
0: Yeah.
1: You know, I'd want to talk directly to, like, I don't know, a detective of sorts.
0: Yeah.
1: I would want to talk directly to that person and make sure another person's in the room,
0: yeah.
1: I guess. The more people that know that this money is here, the better.
0: If you can put it back in the hands of the original owner, that's the best thing that you can hope to do. So
1: that's the move. But
0: anyway,
1: also, I don't have a lot. Exactly. But I don't have a lot of time, so like I feel like I would have tried to make my exit as quickly as possible when it came to not having this in my possession.
0: Okay. How many Pokemon cards do you have? Would you be able to make $30,000 off of them?
1: You know, I have 6 Pokemon cards. I don't know if they're worth anything.
0: And let me tell you, one of them is very valuable.
1: I wish.
0: Then guess what?
1: Loans.
0: Then you'd be like, yeah, paying for wedding. It's showtime, everybody! Showtime!
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0: 89.7 The River, Jutes, It Takes Two, and R.I.P. Rob Bass, who passed away at, I believe it was 59 over the weekend. He and DJ EZ Rock, of course, gave you the original It Takes Two. That is not a cover that you just heard there. That's Jutes' original. It just happens to have the same name. Okay.
1: Yeah.
0: Okay.
1: Yeah.
0: Exactly. There is an accident on I-80 eastbound. Traffic backed up to right around 72nd Street. The left lanes are closed. I can see that they are working on the cleanup right now. But if you are in that area right as soon as you pass 42nd Street on the interstate, that's going eastbound, you're going to have to move over. Looks like they've got some cones up as of right now. That is a new view, and there are several cars involved. Again, the four left lanes are blocked on the interstate. You will have to go slow and go around toward the right side while they work on that cleanup, all right? 829, what do you got? You tell me prom is still going on in some places?
1: Okay, this is the cutest story I've ever heard in my entire life.
0: Prove it.
1: Okay, so yes, prom has happened. So a 100-year-old World War II veteran finally got to attend his first prom. More than 80 years after missing his original prom because he was called into military service, Ray Svenhoya, I'll say his name, Svenhoya.
0: Okay.
1: Yeah.
0: I like it. You sound confident.
1: Yeah, it's that's right, Ray. He was supposed to go to prom back when he was in high school, but instead he left to serve in the Army Air Force during World War II. So students at the Matilla Valley High School in Illinois learned about the story through a school program that helps senior citizens with technology. And after hearing it, that he never got to go experience prom, the students organized a surprise proposal and invited him to attend their dance. So the community then stepped in to make everything just one special night. A local business donated a tuxedo for him, along with flowers, transportation, and grooming services that Ray could fully enjoy the experience to the max. So he arrived at prom in a decorated vintage trolley that was welcomed with cheers from the students. And how cute is this story?
0: It's pretty cute.
1: It's pretty cute.
0: I'm not going to lie. If you thought 100-year-old's going to prom, you're like, well, that's a little weird. But this is a good story.
1: Ray said that he was overwhelmed by the kindness, and he told the students that he just really appreciated everything that they did for him.
0: Yeah.
1: I mean, he had to go to war.
0: Yeah.
1: He didn't get to go to prom because he went to war.
0: No. That's something. I mean, you don't think about that stuff. But did you know the wall that heals was here over the weekend in Council Bluffs? It's basically a replica of the Vietnam memorial.
1: No, I did not know that.
0: Yeah, it was over parked at Lewis Central for 3 days, and it was open 24 hours. And just the stories that people were telling, like, you don't, it doesn't seem it, like, we've heard about it, right? You know, but I don't think you can fathom what happened. You know, and for people to come back alive from that, it's pretty incredible. So that's a good story. Good story. And for sure, that is a fantastic story that you know what? Well deserved as well, right?
1: Absolutely.
0: Okay. Yeah. Well, back in a moment. We'll check that traffic on the interstate. Remember, left lanes are closed just past 42nd Street on I-80 eastbound. And birthdays are coming your way as well. Stick around. It's the River.
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0: Hey, traffic time, 8:36 here on the Morning Fiasco. It's Jake and Elise. We have got an accident, I-80 eastbound, just past 42nd Street. Stop and go traffic now is from 84th Street on. Again, those four left lanes are closed. That is going to prevent you from moving very fast. Again, there is a series of cones set up, lots of officers in the area as they work on the cleanup of that accident. Again, I-80 eastbound, just past 42nd Street. If you're in that area, you may want to find a surface street or two to take instead of that way. Everything else is looking good, including 75 northbound, 75 southbound, of course, approaching the bridge construction over there between Cornhusker and 370. You're going to see some limitations there due to the lane closures, but shouldn't be too bad this early in the morning. That's your traffic at 8:36 with Jake and Elise on the Fiasco. 88 today. You get a, are you a suns out, guns out kind of girl?
1: Not really.
0: No? Okay. So if you're working outside, okay, yeah, on your venue, yes, and it's hot, are you, what's the outfit for Elise when she's working outside?
1: Oh, I do long sleeves, but loose and breathable.
0: Right.
1: And same with long pants.
0: Do you wear yourself a sun hat?
1: I do wear a sun hat now. My dad got me a American flag sun hat.
0: Nice.
1: That I absolutely love.
0: Okay.
1: And then lots of sunscreen.
0: Okay. All right. And
1: yeah.
0: What do you do to stay cool during that? Do you have a 89.7 The River cooling towel?
1: You know what? I do have an 89.7 The River cooling towel. And gosh darn, it's just the bee's knees.
0: 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You can grab a hoodie if you are staying inside and you've got your air conditioning on high velocity. Or maybe you sleep in the basement and it's really cold down there and you're like, how do I get warm? 89.7 The River hoodie. There's also all sorts of other goodies on there, including Concert Buddy t-shirts and koozies for our beer that is available all throughout the metro, including just tapped last week at Barley's Bar and Grill. We've also got it at Bottles and Barrels at 204th and Q out in Elkhorn, a variety of Hy-Vee stores throughout the metro, and even at the dock in Council Bluffs. I know it's on tap there as well. So Pint 9 putting it together for us. Remember, when you purchase that beer, it goes to help this radio station. All right. So if you're a beer person, give it a try. Concert Buddy available in 4-packs and then available on tap at several places. Have you ever been to, have you and Jordan ever been to on a date night to Talus?
1: No, we haven't.
0: Okay. That is a place in Papillion that has it on tap as well. So they've got a West store also. But yeah, they got good food. Brian Ortner from AAA assures me that that's a pretty good date night. All right?
1: Nice.
0: So, yeah.
1: Sounds good.
0: Speaking of AAA, the River Summer Concert Series presented to you by AAA. They're online at AAA.com/safety presents this band, August 3rd, Astro Amphitheater, along with Cold War Kids. Here's Young the Giant. It's new music. It starts right here on the River.

0: 89.7 The River, music from Death Cab for Cutie. It's called Riptides at 8:45 here on the Morning Fiasco. Still an accident in the cleanup stages. I-80 eastbound just past 42nd Street. It looks like there are three lanes available. They have moved that over just a little bit, but you're going to be finding delays all the way back to 84th Street right now. So just a heads up, bring your patience. We were mostly good all morning, and then an accident right there slowed things down a touch. 8:46, it's Jake, it's Elise, and it's birthday time.
1: Whoop, whoop.
2: Hey, it's your birthday.
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1: Happy birthday to South Park co-creator Matt Stone.
4: Yeah, happy birthday, man.
1: He is 55 today. Helena Bonham Carter is 60 today. You know her from Fight Club, Sweeney Todd, Alice in Wonderland 2010. Happy birthday. reality star, quote unquote, Scott Disick, aka Kourtney Kardashian's baby daddy. He is 40. He's only 43. He's 43 today. That's wild.
0: He looks
1: rough. Thoughts and prayers. Actress Margaret Collin is 68 today. You know her from Independence Day, The Devil's Own, Three Men and a Baby. She was in Gossip Girl. She was Eleanor Waldorf.
0: Yeah,
1: sorry,
0: everyone's like,
1: Elaine. Sports broadcaster Brett Musburger is 87 today.
0: I bet money on him.
1: Yeah?
0: That's right.
1: Comedian and director Bobcat is 64 today.
0: Bobcat Goldthwait?
1: That's the one.
0: All right. What he sounds like.
1: Oh, I thought you just had an aneurysm. I was concerned. My goodness.
0: No, we're good.
1: Happy birthday to Lenny Kravitz, who's 62 today. Stevie Nicks is 78. Lauryn Hill is 51. And Hank Williams Jr. is 77.
0: All right, happy birthday. You got any personal ones?
1: It's not loading, so happy birthday to you.
0: All right. Russ's better have Jennifer with the birthday over the weekend. My friend Connor, who works over at 1620 and for the Blue Jays, he is celebrated a birthday over the weekend as well. And who else? I had somebody else there. Oh, Iowa Western. Natalie Harris, who works here. I met her when she worked at the Girl Scouts, and now she's been at iDub for a little while now. So happy birthday
1: Whoop.
0: To everybody there, all right? If you celebrated a birthday over the weekend or today, happy birthday to you. As we get in new music from Silver Sun Pickups off of Tenterhooks, this is The Wreckage on the River.

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1: I feel a connection to it. I can't explain.
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0: 89.7 The River. Who needs Lil Wayne to get some auto-tune into your life? It's The Strokes and Going Shopping at 8.56 here on the Morning Fiasco. That accident on eastbound 80, slowly in the cleanup stages. Where are we looking at delays through? Let's see. It was back to 84th Street earlier. Here is 96th Street. Nope, still moving there. Yeah, right about that. After the curve at 84th Street, you're going to see lots of delays. Again, they are in the cleanup stages. Looks like they've got three of the six lanes open there. So just a heads up, as you get to that area, you're going to do it very slowly because traffic is not moving in front of you. 8:57, and Elise has got the pop quiz.
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4: Okay, so today what I have for you, this one is for all the Kyles out there. I got you. This is, you are going to tell me if this is a metal band or an energy drink.
0: Okay. Why is it for all the Kyles?
4: For all the Kyles in the land, this one's just for you.
0: Okay.
4: All the Kyles, all the Kurtz, all the Tylers, this one's for you.
0: Okay. Metal band or energy drink?
4: That's right.
0: Okay.
4: Number one, are you ready?
0: Sure. Let's do this.
4: You have until Jake answers to answer yourself. Scream it at your radio so I can hear it. Number one, adrenaline shock.
0: Adrenaline shock. That sounds like a metal band.
4: That is an energy drink. Number two, Throne.
0: Throne. That's a metal band.
4: Yes, it is. Number three, Currents.
0: That's a metal band.
4: That is. Number four, Bucked Up.
0: An energy drink.
4: That is, yes. Number five, Venom.
0: Wow, that's both.
4: I think it might be both. I've never heard of a metal band.
0: Named Venom?
4: Named Venom.
0: Okay, I'll go energy drink then.
4: Yeah, let's go with energy drink. Nice
0: job.
4: Yeah,
0: nailed it!
4: Number six, Alpha Wolf.
0: Alpha Wolf is a metal band.
4: Yes, it is. Number seven, Rainstorm.
0: Rainstorm, energy drink.
4: Yes. Number eight, Era.
0: Metal band.
4: Yes, it is. Number nine, Nas.
0: Nas. That's definitely an energy drink.
4: Yes, it is. And last but not least, number 10,
0: Donkey Punch.
4: Oh, gosh.
0: Donkey Punch is an energy drink, by the way.
4: Jeez.
0: What's it called? Rip It?
4: Rip It.
0: Rip It. That's an energy drink.
4: That is.
0: All right.
4: But how about a bonus one? Yes, make them please. Suffer.
0: Make them suffer? Can you imagine drinking an energy drink called that? Make them suffer. What
4: is
0: it?
4: Russian energy drink.
0: It's peppery. By the way, that accident has been cleared up, and all lanes of traffic are open again on I-80 eastbound as we exit the pop quiz. Elise.
4: Yes.
0: See you tomorrow on a What's in the Box Wednesday. Get ready for it. Yeah, I know. It's going to be real gross.
4: Ooh.
0: Okay. That's tomorrow,
4: okay.
0: though. Okay?
4: All right.
0: Enjoy the rest of today, okay?
4: Okay, sounds good. Okay.
0: Goodbye.
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10: 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Dorothy June 13th at the Bourbon Theater. And Hailstorm with Kurt Timer July 17th at the Astro Amphitheater. 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

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Nice day ahead of us, 88 for the high as we get really into those summertime feeling temps, all 80s this week. 72 right now, by the way, here at the River Studios. Rock Report coming your way. We'll also get you a chance to get qualified to pimp your patio. That is coming up June 30th. Next month, right? We're almost only days away from saying this month. If you haven't gotten registered yet, there are registration boxes throughout the metro, including the Mercado, which is throwing in a mountain of meat for you to win. 162nd and West Maple. Also, we've got a box at the place of the grand prize donator, Ground Builders Landscaping. They're in Waterloo. They're donating a 6-speaker outdoor sound system and going to professionally install that as well. The in-ground sub is what really makes the difference. And again, once the neighbors hear it, they'll know that the party is on at your place. That is the grand prize this year. They're located in Waterloo. Also, Full-Fledged Brewing Company. That's where the main grand prize giveaway is going to be June 30th. They're between the Bass Pro Shop and the Mid-America Center in Council Bluffs. And of course, you can stop by and say hi here at the River Studios. We got a registration box on the front desk for you to fill out as well. Got to get registered to be qualified, and you got to be qualified to win. It all goes down June 30th. Full-Fledged Brew Company. Here's the latest from The Who. It's Lost Soul on the River.

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0: On the River off of the new album from The Architects. It is called Broken Mirror. It comes to you right now at 9:28 on the Anchor for Alternative and Rock. Welcome into the Morning Fiasco. It's Jake, and it's time to let you know that today is going to be some really serious ish. What does that mean? 88 for the high today. That's what it means. Yeah, time for the Rock Report.
1: This is the Rock Report.
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1: 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The River.
0: Well, did you watch the awards show last night? The American Music Awards last night. What did the rock and alternative crew get? We got a few. Best American Folk Artist, Noah Kahan, winning that award. 21 Pilots locked in as the Best Rock Alternative Artist of the Year. Breakthrough Rock Alternative Artist, Breakthrough Best Rock Alternative Song, and Best Rock Alternative Album, all belonged to our friend Somber, which, you know, when he came out with it, he was like, I don't need an E, S-O-M-B-R, bam, back to Friends, I Barely Know Her, the song, and of course, the artist overall. That's your AMAs. Best New Artist, by the way, or whatever, New Artist of the Year, Cat's Eye, which a lot of teenage girls like, apparently. Linda Perry claims that Green Day had canceled her plans for their originally to produce their American Idiot follow-up. That's right. They got a little criticized, and Linda Perry said, well, suddenly they started getting backlash from their fans when Courtney Love broke the news. They were upset that they were bringing Linda Perry in, who produced Pink, and Christina Aguilera. She said the band then stopped returning her calls, forcing her to lose scheduled work. She'd taken 6 months. She had blocked 6 months out for him, all because Billy Joe's a little wussy, she says, and got all this backlash from his fans. Green Bay's management denied the claims at the time, but Perry believes the rejection happened because she was a woman who had written pop songs. Yeah, whatever. Dick Perry, the saxophonist behind iconic solos on Pink Floyd's Dark Side of the Moon and Wish You Were Here, has passed away Friday at the age of 83. Perry, of course, created unforgettable parts on signature songs like Money, Shine On You Crazy Diamond, and Us and Them, says David Gilmour. Since I was 17, he's been playing on saxophone, including Pink Floyd. His feel and tone make the saxophone playing unmistakable, a signature of enormous beauty that is known to millions. The Suffolk-born musician toured with Pink Floyd from 73 to 77, appeared on 94's The Division Bell album, and he also performed at the band's 2005 Live 8 reunion show, and also during Gilmour's 2006 solo tour. So Dave Perry, saxophonist, dead at the age of 83. And guess what? Another sad day. Rob Bass from It Takes Two, the rapper, has passed away after a cancer battle. He passed away over the weekend as well, following a private cancer fight surrounded by family members. He was born Robert Ginyard, and everybody knew him as Rob Bass, one half of the duo between Rob Bass and DJ Easy Rock. Easy Rock, of course, passed away in 2014 from diabetes complications. So there you go. Rob Bass toured with the I Love 90s series, which made a stop here last year. So there you go. That's your Rock Report, my friend.
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8: 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It'll make sense in a second here. When you see them, they're dressed in black denim, solid gold grills, and these long beards. This is Mountain Head, Bayonet.

0: Dead and Bayonet, their latest, opening up for Eagles of Death Metal. And in fact, I feel a road trip in the fix. They're going to be in Chicago at the Metro August 21st. 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I'm Sophia John. That was my staff spotlight. Hope you enjoyed it.
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89.7 The River, the anchor for alternative and rock. It's called Sour. His name is Ryan Perds, P-E-R-D-Z. That's how you can find him. And yes, he's got a little Chris Cornell in him. 9:47, what's going on as far as the weather goes this week? High 80s to start and low 80s to finish. By the time we get to Saturday, Sunday, Monday, you're looking at highs just in the low 80s. Today, 88, right now 72 here at the River Studios, and music from Bad Omens. It's called Dying to Love. Are you dying to get out to a live show? Hell yeah, you are. Right? Come on. You know it. 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It's all part of the River Summer Concert Series presented by AAA. It's the River.

0: 89.7 The River, Dexter and the Moon Rocks. They're going to be performing in Des Moines just a couple of Thursdays from now out at Woolies. And then again in Iowa City later on that week, Friday in Iowa City at Wildwood, Iowa City. And of course, they will be in Grand Island for the Nebraska State Fair opening up for Shinedown. 9:56, that's Dexter and the Moon Rocks, their latest Freaking Out. And I am Jake, about to freak on out of here. Get it. 72 right now, high of 88 today. Let's figure out what's going on in sports first before we get out stage left, all right?
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0: If you're sitting on the other side where Elise sits, that's stage right, all right? Going on in the world of sports, the Road to Omaha announced yesterday in the NCAA selection show, arguably one of the toughest regionals to get out of will be the Lincoln Regional. Number 13 seeded Nebraska will host South Dakota State, Arizona State, and Ole Miss. Game number one of that series starts Friday at 4 o'clock. You'll have to have ESPN Plus in order to watch it. Let's make that 3 o'clock. I believe those are Eastern times. Anyway, Plus to watch that one. The rest of the networks, they're all ESPN, ACC Network, SEC Network, ESPN News, ESPN2, ESPN, you got it. You name it. It's going to be on ESPN. Good luck to the Huskers. If you want to be the best, you got to beat the best. And they certainly have got their work cut out for them. The Nebraska softball team had their work cut out for them with Oklahoma State. Turns out it was light work. 8-1 on Friday, 9-1 the run rule victory on Saturday. They're headed to Oklahoma City and Devon Park, where they will face off against Arkansas on Thursday night. That game can be seen at 8:30 on ESPN2. Reavers softball, Iowa Western, with a victory at the national tournament down in Alabama. They beat Arizona Western 3-0. Will play today at 1:15. When they will get Northwest Florida State, it'll be a hands full type of game for the Reavers. They are now 50-6 overall and are looking to advance down there. Again, 1:15 start for the Reavers this afternoon. Other finals from last night. Oh, the Knicks, man, oh man, do they look good right now? They swept Cleveland right out of the playoffs. 130-93. How balanced was the attack? Leading scorer for the Knicks, just with 19 points. That was Carl Anthony Towns. Now New York waits on the winner of San Antonio and Oklahoma City. It's got to be a while. Game 6, that's the soonest it could end, is until Thursday. The series tied at 2. Game 5 tonight, San Antonio at OKC. That one tips off at 7:30 on NBC. And NHL Stanley Cup Finals. Not quite yet. Eastern Conference, looks like Carolina with the 2-1 lead. They steal an overtime victory last night over Montreal. Vegas, they can sweep Colorado out of the playoffs. Golden Knights leading that series 3-0 tonight. Puck dropping at 8 o'clock, and that game on ESPN. That, my friends, is sports for your Tuesday.
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3: 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Yeah, that kind of hole. 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
1: What is this?
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12: Hey, it's a sales guy checking in for a staff spotlight. I am Ryan Thomas, and this new song features two of my favorite Australians. Courtney Barnett has a new album called Creature of Habit, and she's from Australia. And on this particular song, in the liner notes, it says Flea, slapping some bass. Also Australian. So check it out. It's new music from Courtney Barnett, One Thing at a Time on 89.7 The River.

0: 99.7 The River. It's new music from Courtney Barnett, One Thing at a Time, featuring her new album called Creature of Habit. That song featuring Flea of the Chili Peppers, and loving the vibe of the new album. It was recorded at Rancho de Luna in Joshua Tree, California, one of my favorite recording studios. No, I have not been there, but my favorite band in the whole world, Queens of the Stone Age, frequently recording out there at Rancho de Luna. That's all I know about that. 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
2: 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Like Alice in Chains, down in a hole. Yeah, that kind of hole. 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
2: 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Yeah, that kind of hole. 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

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Ride Lonesome, Beck's latest, Steelhouse Omaha for him and his appearance here in the Metro. 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It's Corey. Amplified Afternoons, welcome. Oh man, giveaways galore on this short work week. Josiah and the Bonnevilles tickets. Every chance to win those here in a couple of hours in the middle of the 4 at 4. Road Rage is stocked full of Chance the Rapper tickets and Omaha Storm Chasers tickets. And of course, we'll be giving you a chance at some point this afternoon to get registered for the Pimp Your Patio Grand Prize giveaway. And in minutes, give you a chance at tickets to check out Psychedelic Rockers, the Black Angels, coming up this Sunday at Slowdown. Here's When I Wake Up from the Pretty Reckless. It's your radio

89.7 The River. There's new rock from Social Distortion, Born to Kill, title track from their most recent release, first new record from them in a number of years. Coming up this Sunday, May 31st, the Slowdown will host the Black Angels, psychedelic rockers celebrating the 20th anniversary of their debut record titled Passover. And to celebrate, they're going to be performing the album in full along with their greatest hits. And I got your tickets. Here's a little sampling of what you get this Sunday night at Slowdown.

0: The Black Angels, along with L.A. Witch, on the Passover tour this Sunday night, 8 o'clock. Slow down. Two tickets yours if you're caller 10. 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
0: Yep, got you two tickets to see the Black Angels on their Passover tour coming up this Sunday evening at Slow Down with special guest L.A. Witch. Kicks off at 8 o'clock. 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
9: 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That is the band, the Co-Defendants. You get it. Come on now. What do you do when you take punk rock, hip-hop, and flamenco guitar and put it together? You get the latest from the Co-Defendants. Here's the Weathermen.

0: co-defendants with their latest, The Weathermen. It's off their new album, Lifers. Chesky, along with Sam from Get Dead and good old Fat Mike of NOFX, making that one for you, The Co-Defendants. I'm Sophia John. That was my staff spotlight. I hope you enjoyed it.
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Steelhouse Omaha headliner Bill Murray getting some help from a day to remember. 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Looking at our river weather for tonight, we expect clear skies and a low of 61. 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
0: The city of Council Bluffs has kicked off its 2050 Comprehensive Plan and Downtown Master Plan Initiative, which is a forward-looking effort to guide the future of the city. It's a process that it's going to involve residents, businesses, and community leaders. And in the coming months, there'll be multiple opportunities for all of them to get involved, including public meetings, interactive workshops, and online surveys. The latter of which is already active over at councilbluffs-ia.gov. And this past Saturday, demolition finally began at the old Eyesore Inn at 108th and L Streets, the former Westmont Inn and Suites, which has been abandoned for years, had been owned in recent years by Newport Blue Impact, whatever that is, and they'd been fighting the city of Omaha's attempts to tear down the site. After Omaha City Council agreed to spend more than $300,000 to demolish it, the building is finally coming down. The company in charge of demolition says that they'll be working on the site 6 days a week to complete demolition. That's your Metro Minute. We're back with music from Sublime next. Panic at the Disco is coming up. So is The Format and more here on Amplified Afternoons, 89.7 The River.
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89.7 The River, where you hear a first slumber party. There's Bridget Calls Me Baby here on Amplified Afternoons. Sleep Theory's on the way, as is music from Autumn Kings. And as I mentioned a few moments ago, before we get to 4 o'clock, I'll be giving you a chance to get in for the Pimp Your Patio Grand Prize Giveaway. It's all coming up.

0: We go to Austin, Texas, where somebody took advantage of a hot mic during the softball game between Arizona State and Texas on Sunday. In the middle of the ESPN broadcast, somebody said,
1: "Lick my sack."
0: Except that on ESPN, it wasn't censored. It rhymes with tall sack. And for context,
2: wonderful relationship, those two. And she said, when you come to Austin, they tell you,
1: "Lick my sack."
2: You're going to compete for national championships as an assistant. 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
0: Play-by-play announcer Kevin Brown, not missing a beat, ignored the statement altogether and continued on with this commentary. And not that they could hear it, but the Texas Longhorns were unfazed as well as they took the 5-0 win against Arizona State. No word on where that microphone was placed or who found it, but it severely sounds like they need a tall drink of water.
1: Lick my sack.

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Admiral Headliner, Sleep Theory, Words Are Worthless. 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Weather for tonight, we expect clear skies and a low of 61. Sunny and 91 tomorrow, and currently 89 degrees in the Metro. Up soon, going to give you a chance to get your way in for the the Pimp Your Patio Grand Prize giveaway. Coming up here a little over a month from now. I'll tell you more about it soon. Gone, Gone, Gone. It's Autumn Kings on 89.7 The River.

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0: 89.7 The River, there's the latest from Temper City. Self-aware. Up soon, you're 4-4, and in the middle of it, I'll have your chance to win Josiah and the Bonneville tickets. A show of which we definitely will not be giving away tickets to coming up for the Pimp Your Patio grand prize giveaway. And that's only because, well, the show will be over by then. Tuesday, June 9th is Josiah and the Bonnevilles. June 30th is the Pimp Your Patio grand prize giveaway. But I can assure you this. We will be giving away tons of concert tickets that night at Full-Fledged Brewing Company in Council Bluffs, beginning at 7 o'clock. And, of course, we're going to be giving away the Pimp Your Patio grand prize package, which includes all of the following. A Sonance Mag 6.1 landscape outdoor speaker system with 6 satellite speakers, in-ground subwoofer and amplifier, all installed by the pros from Ground Builders. Also, a mountain of certified Piedmontese beef from the Mercado and a customized Yeti cooler from Lake Manawa Apparel. Somebody is taking it all home. Could be you, but only if you're registered in advance. Now, I can help you out with that right now if you're caller 10 and 21 years of age or older. Phone number here is 712-328-8970. Good luck. We're back with Dexter and the Moonrocks next here on 89.7 The River.
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2: Hi, I'm Sophia John, the GM and program director here at The River. 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Yeah, that kind of hole. 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
0: Currently, the only issue I see is stop-and-go traffic on southbound US 75 between Chandler Road and Highway 370. But if you spot something else, please let the Total Traffic Tip Line know about it. They can be reached at 402-551-CARS. 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What's your name?
11: Mike French. How you doing?
0: Mike French. Doing great. You're caller 10.
11: Awesome.
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0: Could win some concert tickets with us that night, maybe some river gear, or maybe that grand prize, the Sonance Mag 6.1 Landscape Outdoor Speaker System installed by the pros from Ground Builders, a mountain of certified Piedmontese beef from the Mercado, and a customized Yeti cooler from Lake Manawa Apparel. Now, we're about a month out on this. 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We'll have plenty of opportunities over the air, you know, if you're lucky enough to be caller 10 between now and June 30th, or if you don't want to wait for us, you don't have to. 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
1: Oh, in about 6-7 minutes or so, going to be opening up the phone lines to give you a chance at Josiah and the Bonnevilles tickets. That one's coming to the Admiral Theater coming up Tuesday, June 9th. But first, let's get into a 4 at 4 submitted by Amplified Afternoons listener Adam. Yes, this is the part of the show where you, the listener, gets to pick the songs, 4 of them in a row, and all you gotta do is drop me an email to make it happen. My email address is Corey, C-O-R-E-Y, at 89.7theriver.com, and in his email, Adam says, the Kit Kat mix, cause everyone need a break. How about break stuff? 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

89.7 The River, Break the Silence from Never Tell, featuring Sleep Theory, putting us right in the middle of Adam's Kit Kat Mix 4-4. Why? He says, because everyone need a break. Break Stuff Limp Bizkit setting it off. Break the Silence, Never Tell. We'll see how much more breaking we can do. After your chance at tickets for Josiah and the Bonnevilles,

There's a little sampling of what you get Tuesday, June 9th at the Admiral with the Red Line North American Tour. Josiah and the Bonnevilles, along with Max Allen and Brenna McMillan. Caller 10, two tickets yours for the show. Phone number here is 712-328-8970. And good luck to you from the Metro's concert station. 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

0: 89.7 The River, one step closer to Lincoln Park. Wrapping up Adam's Kit Kat Mix 4-4, because everyone need a break. 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That's how he made it happen, and you could too, themed or not, your four favorites rocking to Metro weekday afternoons, 4 o'clock. Hello. Hi, The River, what's your name? Hello, The River, what's your name?
1: Justin.
0: Justin, you're a winner.
1: Awesome.
0: Yes, sir. Got you two tickets for Josiah and the Bonnevilles, June 9th, Admiral Theater.
1: June 9th, Admiral. Awesome.
0: Yeah, enjoy yourself. It's the Red Line North America Tour with Max Allen, Brenna McMillan, and of course your headliner, Josiah and the Bonnevilles. 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I'll have more chances to win throughout the week, however, right here on the 4 at 4. We're back with music from Ice Nine Kills next. 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

89.7 The River, Shinedown's latest Safe and Sound. They'll be in Grand Island for the Nebraska State Fair coming up in September. No traveling required, however, for Hailstorm, who we heard just before that. They're going to be right here in our own backyard on Friday, July 17th at the Astro Amphitheater. It's a night with Hailstorm. 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Our weather for tonight, we expect clear skies, low of 61. Sunny, 91 tomorrow, and currently 89 in the metro. Chance the Rapper tickets, your chance to win those during Road Rage, plus Omaha Storm Chasers tickets. Before we get there, though, the daily flight to Florida, that's up soon. 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

0: 89.7 The River, the anchor for alternative and rock. There is the latest from AWOL Nation with Makua. Catch a Wave. Amplified Afternoons got Road Rage going soon. Going to launch it today, 5 o'clock, with your chance at Chance the Rapper tickets. And then a little bit later on in there, your chance at Omaha Storm Chasers tickets. Glass Animals before we get there. Julia Wolf next. Grab that luggage right now, though. We are boarding for your daily virtual flight too. Case cracked. A backcracker has been cracking jokes on his backcracker sign, but Florida man isn't cracking up, so he cracked it. We go to Palm Harbor, Florida, where for decades, a chiropractic clinic has been using puns on their marquee to try and attract attention. Puns like, "We never crack under pressure," or "We won't stop until everyone is cracked up." Their most recent message on the sign caught the attention of a 23-year-old Florida man who thought he was doing God's work when he used landscape bricks and a branch to smash the sign, boards, and interior lights. The message, before he smashed it, read, "Licensed crack dealer." Obviously not getting the joke, Florida man cracked under pressure and told police he destroyed the sign because he thought that selling crack was illegal. Damage to the sign significantly exceeded $1,000, so he was arrested for felony criminal mischief and booked into county. Might want to watch your crack now, bud.
1: From the treasures of the Keys to the white beaches of the Panhandle, Florida, the place to be.
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0: Got an accident on the ILQ ramp. Westbound, of course, from Interstate 80. That has the left lane blocked. And then on US 75 southbound, there's stop-and-go traffic between Chandler Road and Highway 370. And a couple I-80 slow patches. One's affecting eastbound traffic between I-680 and 72nd. And the other affecting the westbound flow between 42nd and 60th Streets. That's all I got. You see something else, please let the Total Traffic Tip Line know. They can be reached at 402-551-CARS. 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
4: That's right. We got a lot to pack into this hour. We've got, you're right, home requests, of course, 712-328-8970. And then later on, between now and 6, Omaha Storm Chasers tickets. Going to kick it off today, though, with your chance at tickets to see Chance the Rapper on the Coloring Book 10-year anniversary tour.

This one's going to be on the tail end of the 2026 Harrah's Sturcove season, October 2nd on a Friday evening, and two tickets await if you're my 10th caller. Phone number here is 712-328-8970. Good luck to you, and we're going to kick off this edition of Road Rage with brand new music from the one and only Mike D. The first brand new music of any Beastie Boy to drop in, I don't know, 15 years or so. This one's called What We Got. Here it is on Road Rage on 89.7 The River.

0: 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Who we got? What's your name?
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0: 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And how about some Beasties? 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

89.7 The River. 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He swung by some cold hard cash right here to the River Studio on the campus of IWCC in Council Bluffs. Thank you so much, Mark. Appreciate you. 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

0: 89.7 The River, the latest from Evanescence. There's Who Will You Follow here on Road Rage. Morton Amphitheater, Kansas City for them July 12th with Spirit Box and Nova Twins. 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I've got your chance to win Omaha Storm Chasers tickets at Warner Park this week at Warner Park. 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And you know how they do out there at Warner Park. 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Friday is Appreciating Our Hometown Heroes. 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But if you want a pair of tickets, which are good for any time in the 2026 season for a home game at Warner Park for the Omaha Storm Chasers, give me a call. Phone number is 712-328-8970. Caller 10, you are in for that. 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
2: 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Like Alice in Chains, down in a hole. Yeah, that kind of hole. 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
0: We got some issues on US 75, both north and southbound. We're stop and go northbound between Cornhusker and Chandler and stop and go southbound between Q and Childs. Then your slow patches in Omaha include the following: Dodge Street westbound, both between 72nd and 90th, and then further west between 108th Avenue and 129th Street. Eastbound I-80 is slow between I-680 and 72nd. And westbound 80, also running slow between 42nd and 72nd. That's all I got. You see something else, please let the Total Traffic Tip Line know. They can be reached at 402-551-CARS. 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What's your name?
7: Alex.
0: Alex, caller number 10.
7: All right.
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7: That's awesome.
0: Yeah, enjoy yourself. Maybe even this week if you'd like, with several theme nights happening. 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And more chances to win tickets throughout the week right here on Amplified Afternoons. 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

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Hello, Juliet, here on Road Rage. Weather for tonight, clear skies, low of 61. Sunny 91 tomorrow, 89 currently in the metro. 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First, though, music from a band who will be in Kansas City at the Morton Amphitheater September 10th with Rob Zombie and many more. 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We're talking about The Who, and they're out with a new track called Lost Soul. 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

0: 89.7 The River, the anchor for Alternative and Rock, Broken Mirror. There's Architects here on Road Rage getting set to wrap it up. I do want to take the time, though, to thank the donors who have stepped up and supported their radio station over the course of the past few days. I thanked Mark Barlow earlier, who dropped by the station a little over an hour ago with some cold hard cash. 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Maybe they just made a simple donation. Maybe they got the I Support the River t-shirt, which is great because you're making a donation, you're getting something out of it, and you're telling everybody else that you're supporting the river. Or maybe they clicked on autographed items and collectibles and got a signed guitar, drum head, or poster from their favorite river band or artist. Or maybe they got some of that river merch. But these are the individuals that I want to give a shout out to, people who have come in with donations over the course of the past few days. I got to say, we got a No Caps first name here. So we got No Caps treatment for Heidi. No, I didn't even do that right. Let me try this again. It's been a while, right? It's been like a month since Phonethon. All right. Heidi. Sizer. She put the capital letter at the beginning of her last name, but no caps front name. Lisa Murphy, thank you. Julie Godbout, Jordan Henricks, Christopher Schoening, Devin Caldwell, Dale Kippel, Paula Hardwood, Shane Vogel. Ooh, we got all caps on Richard Franks. Thank you, Richard. Marissa Brown, Seth Haywood, Jenny O'Donnell. These are individuals who have heard the call, and they've stepped up to support their radio station. The federal government earlier this year, they stopped supporting public radio across the board, not just us. People are asking, like, why do they hate you guys? No, it's not just us. 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
0: And a portion of the proceeds will go right back in to keep the river rocking.
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0: They got a couple accidents out there affecting traffic. One at 180th and Burke, and another one on southbound 75 just after Chandler. That's got the left lane blocked and is creating stop-and-go traffic for back in L. And we're slow in the following areas. Westbound Dodge between 72nd and 90th. Then you're good for like 18 blocks. And then you slow down again between 108th Avenue and 129th Street. I-80 westbound slow between 60th and 72nd. And so is northbound US 75 between Childs and Chandler. That's it. See something else? Please let the Total Traffic Tip Line know, 402-551-CARS. Thanks for hanging today. 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

0: 7. 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
5: 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Public Figure June 5th at Slowdown. Godsmack June 12th at the brand new Morton Amphitheater just outside Kansas City in Riverside, Missouri. Dorothy June 13th at the Bourbon Theater. And Hailstorm with Kurt Timer July 17th at the Astro Amphitheater. 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